What a day for a daydream. What a day for a daydreaming boy. And I'm lost in a day.

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A hustle here and a hustle there. New York City is the place where they said, hey babe, take a walk on the wild side. I said, hey Joe, take a walk on the wild side.